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0: Attention, Warren County EMS, Station 11 first responders, need you to respond. 102 Chameleon Lane, 102 Chameleon Lane, Cross Street North Belt Lane, and Canada Goose Drive, going to be a reference to an 84-year-old female, conscious and breathing, falls with injury. Warren County Rescue is already out on a call.
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0: Units at Route 102 Chameleon Lane have an 84-year-old female patient. Advised she fell. Say was caused by dizziness. She can't put any pressure on the leg. She is sitting up in a chair at this time. She is breathing normally, responding normally. She does have a history of heart problem, has had an AFib in the past.
1: All right.

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0: All right, Farouk, come here, sir.
1: Come in.
0: Says everything's 10-4. 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Thing's been shut off. Building's been cleared by Amber's gas. I'll be in service.
1: 2034.

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0: 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Being a PDA at Walmart.

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0: You can show me back in the county. I'll be 10 a.m. Adam, push him over to RMS. I'm Yosei. 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

0: to Warren County EMS. Need to respond, non-emergency, 105 Thomas Lane, 105 Thomas Lane, Cross Street, Cold Farm Road, to the dead end.
1: Yes,
0: have a 28-year-old female patient.
1: Don't
0: advise she punched the mirror and her hand is bleeding.
1: Yes,

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1: Need to respond 105 Thomas Lane, 105 Thomas Lane, Cross Street, Cold Farm Road to the Dead End. Have a medical call. 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
2: Baker 15 Central. Show me how to open door.
1: 正方.
0: Is it in the back on the side?
2: Right here in front of me.
0: Yeah.

0: 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You can show county units 10-8 X X-ray. Unless you can make contact with the key holder, come out here.
1: Tampa.

911 hang up call, 1443 Perry Avenue, map near the railroad between 1449 and 1443. Possible child playing on the phone.

0: Vâng. 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
1: 10-4. How many is this month?

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0: 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The dog was hit right there at Skate City. Have female that keeps calling, requesting officer to come out. We have animal control en route, but now she's requesting She's requesting CV.
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EMS Central, City EMS Central, respond 938 Abbott Street, 938 Abbott Street. You respond to a 52-year-old male, caught in a Brandon Wade apartment, power lethargic, not coherent, Central Police 2340.

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1: Riley C 449, 1055, 1243 Brody Road, close across the Old County Home Road. It's a Kia deputy request assistance.
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0: There's not certain shit coming out of town. Am I right?
1: Well, it's still somebody out on duty. I can promise you that.

the I-85 traffic advised that our units were tied up on emergency, but we didn't need a trooper out at the U.S. Highway 1 South traffic accident call.

0: maybe a fight that will occur once he gets home. She's not trying to have that.
1: Give her a call here shortly. So it's not clear up.
0: 10-4, I've also, same also.

County EMS, station 2 first responders need to respond to emergency traffic, 132 Bourne Road, Cross Street, Evans Street to the dead end. Have a 70-year-old female patient, conscious and breathing, falls with injuries, emergency traffic.

0: For the three of us. Tipo, I've got a welfare check. 134 West Bell Street. Apartment B-Boy. 134 West Bell Street, B-Boy. Caller is at state advised that an Adam Butler at this residence messaged her and said, I have a lot of medications and 1038 will I tried. Was like a public service once the investigation is complete.
1: What was the parking lot price?

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I believe she broke her left arm, and this side that she fell down on, her eye is bloodshot.

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1: Friend.
0: Self and Adam will be en route to address on Country Club Drive. I'll provide the exact numerics when we get there.

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0: 9-1 hang up, 409 Quail Run. Possibly B-Boy.
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0: 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Adam Edwards 5794. Truck tag is going to be Tom Robert 3133.
1: Seven nine

0: with the Eglin trailer, Adam Edward 57994. Tom Robert 3133. Tom Robert
1: 3133.
2: Jeff,
1: you need
2: rebacks? Yeah, Dan, he was clear me tonight. Charles. Mail such provides the trailer. I'm on the lug nuts came off the boat trailer and he's pulling the boat trailer and the boat back home. Everything's 10-4.
1: 10-4.

Warren County EMS, need to respond 884 U.S. Highway 158 Business West, 884 U.S. Highway 158 Business West. That will be Warren here, Dr. Alice's. Have a female patient in the vehicle sitting out in the parking lot. Advise she has low blood pressure, almost passed out.

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1: The reference. Going on a pile drive. Yeah, call it saying no more.
0: 10-4.
1: Thomas Lowe is going to clear that.
0: To 9-0.
1: Thomas Lane, you're going to clear that.

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But he threatened to finish her. He wanted to see his child last night.

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0: Central City EMS Central, need to respond 20 Medical Court, room 17. 20 Medical Court, room 17. So I'm an 88-year-old female. General sickness, weakness, dehydrated. Central Clear, 724.
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0: Warren County to zone 3.
1: Good.
0: Just received a call at 506 Russell Union Road, and it was an open line. Sound like they're having some phone issues. I looked in the prior, and they have had phone issues in the past, but it was an open line at 506 Russell Union Road, 506 Russell Union Road.

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Central City County Car. That's copy by the way, reference. Escapee out of Morgan County, Alabama. Central City County Car. Be on the lookout for Derek Dwayne Brown. Derek Dwayne Brown. Last seen July 9th, 2026. Did not return from work release. Subject 5'9", 225 pounds. 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It's located, please notify Morgan County Sheriff's Department, Central Clear, 738. 738-

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0: Central 13, 10 South Emergency Traffic Tower, South Cooper Drive, Apartment 6, 500 South Cooper Drive, Apartment 6. Romeo 13 Eagle, female. Catafall, Central Clear, 7 City.
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1: Ten four, have a fall. Gonna be courtyard apartment, courtyard one.
0: Ten four, we didn't get anything besides the tone. Do you show medic file on route?
1: Ten four to route.
2: The dump truck continued on US 64 eastbound. Callers 1012 at exit 485 at the Truist Bank. So far. 3, just 1014. She did provide a DOT number. Have I looked it up on the DOT's website and it's not coming back with any information? Same as in CAD notes. Go ahead. Go ahead.
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2: 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Be advised, I'm 23 and the vehicle's right at the 213.
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0: We're on scene at Courtyard 1. 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
1: Go ahead.
0: Tim Raff, property damage, 421 West Way Cliff Road. Property damage to a mailbox.
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Rally to any available Edgecombe County car, 1063, unknown problems. US 64 westbound near the 494. US 64 westbound near the 494. Advise

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1: Good.
0: Ten-4, I have a 10-11, 513 Breckenridge Street, 513 Breckenridge Street. That is a Hispanic male stealing electricity from his residence.
1: Ten-4.

0: 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Be Lincoln King Frank 4212 F. Oh, correction, L F or L K F 4212.
1: 2013 Honda CRV, Jonathan Asenio, 745 Sutherland Street, the city is active, no 29s. Go ahead with second.
0: Second is going to be Lincoln Henry Young, 9008, LHY, 9008.
1: 2012 Honda Civic, Eric Aradietta, 745 Sutherland Street, the city is active, no 29s. Money. They're wanting a deputy to make a report with the victim. Victim's name and public service numbers in the cab notes.
2: No, I got to give him a call.
1: Tell him.

153, is Deputy 1017 to that 1063 on US 64. However, we've had a 1082 come in on US 64 alternate in Manning Road, a female and five children are walking on the roadside. They had an armed passenger car breakdown, and they're trying to get to Brattleboro, wanting some help. Go ahead.

0: Where?
1: I need to make contact with the 438 number, correct?
0: Tim, well, that's for me, though, victim.
1: Sure, because of the way I'm calling, but I've called twice. I need to, if you can attempt it for me, just let me know.
0: Hello.

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0: Receive further a contact.
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0: City Stations 1 and 2, City Stations 1 and 2, need to respond emergency traffic, 600 South Cooper Drive, 600 South Cooper Drive, Courtyard Apartments 2, reference to a fire alarm, Central Clear 857.
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Yeah.

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1: Got him at 60 clear.
2: I'm on Battalion 1.
1: Go ahead.
2: I'm on Battalion 1 back with an additional dead zone. 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
0: So far.

Everything's in full. Along with set off by industrial construction. The property manager has it put in test mode until 11:30. They will be performing fire watch while it's in test mode and terminate all units in there.

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Be on the lookout for Jerry Dean. Jerry Dean. Date of birth 11/17/1946. Seems going to be a white male wearing a plaid shirt and shorts. Has dementia. Left at 5719 Hopgood Road in Rougemont. 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North Carolina registration, Edward Henry Young, 1710. Edward Henry Young, 1710. If located, stop and hold for

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I'm a 56-year-old male with a big-eyed dog. 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
2: 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You shut me back 10-8. It is not a 10-9 bite. Fell on the ground.
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and Laura Mill Centerville Road, Gold Sand Road near Laura Mill Centerville Road, Franklin County. Advise. Sand Road near Laura Mill Centerville Road for a gray forest escape that struck a deer. He does have his hazard license display. Go ahead.

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calling to any available Halifax County car. 1063, I-95 southbound near the 169.5 mile marker. I-95 southbound near the 169.5 mile marker. Halifax County, advise

0: to Image at Joy City, Joy Salon. Well, not correct, it's 1245 Park Avenue. 1245 Park Avenue, we're 83-year-old female. Kidney problems, central clear, 1025.
1: Okay.

southbound near Arrington Bridge Road, Wayne County. Advise. Only the correct 1020 is US 117 southbound near Arrington Bridge Road. The correct 1020 is in the comments.

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0: Central Dispatch, I just wanted to have a fire alarm, 753. In the living room, smoke detector. The law company is definitely fine.
1: Thank you, sir.
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scheduled all units en route to Oakland Avenue. They won't come in, but they received a cancellation due to the key pay. They had not been in touch with anyone, so they had to dispatch.

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1: single door, another show on that investigation. Speaking to Oxygen 17, 10-4. Cancel. Day 1, engine 1, car 7 on scene.
0: Cancel.
1: You're smoking, Oxygen 17, you've been 0-5, 1-off, 5-6, all units observed.
0: All right, I'm in 0-5, 10-4.

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1: Yeah.
0: Medic 4 is back in service.
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0: Need to respond to 1258. It's going to be the... They leave walking on foot in front of the auto zone and went around the other side of the building. She believes someone's waiting for him.

0: Center County, and it's got a report of a CNR driver, 85, southbound at 209, southbound at 209. The caller's advised in a white Ford Explorer. And the north side of 28 of Lincoln Victor Mary, 5823, was all of the roadway. Advised the male driving, possibly held a firearm out the window. High patrol has been advised, Central State 1109.
1: 15th Century, you advised southbound at 209?
2: Chill.
1: Also advised Granville, they're probably over the county line by now.
2: Yeah.

0: Go ahead.
1: Well, I checked the area. So it's possibly in Brown County by now. 10-8 Detours.
0: 10-8.

0: Central Adamsville.
1: Correct.
0: July 1063, 224 Community House Road, caller's advising he was hacked, but when he changed the Wi-Fi password, someone broke into his residence, also asked his TV's watchman.
2: Since I'm familiar with this subject, I'll give him a call.
0: Seven.

image only. NC4 in the U.S. want to be a NC4 in the U.S. want to be a advised Halifax County. Pretty damage only. NC4 in the U.S. 158, Littleton. Victims in a gray, correction, Honda Odyssey van. The suspect was a gray van. Last seen heading on U.S. 158 towards Roanoke Rapids. Just 1014, the victims 1012 at Three Lakes Grocery. Go ahead.

10 for? Advise deputy, thank you.

Road in US 70 eastbound for a white SUV and a burgundy passenger car. Just 1014. Both vehicles are 1053. Go ahead. C243, 10-4.

Lane, call six is going to be West Franklin Street. In reference to a medical alarm, got an 86-year-old female. She's stuck in her wheelchair.

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0: Can go back in service.
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0: Have a 1046, 250 Keaton Road, Flood North.
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0: Yeah.

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1: Go ahead.
0: Approach with caution.
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0: 10-4 Escort, 636 East Avenue, 636 East Avenue. 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
0: It was 10-4, 10-8, XX room.
1: I appreciate it. That's 23.

0: 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I'm 23 East Avenue.
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To a 79-year-old female patient who's bleeding from her rectum located in the West Wing.

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1: When?
0: The Jefferson Virginia calls that a female walking on the side of 85 in a southbound lane closer to Ruin Creek. She's parked on the side of the road, I believe. It looks like she dropped something she's looking for. She's dead for.
1: Way. Authority is still 1242, cabby 894. 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
1: 10-4.

Enter Adam Foyle. If we'll have a juvenile complaint, it's going to be a White House across from Middleburg Variety Store at 7075 Broad Street. I'll advise there's two small juveniles throwing rocks at cars. One juvenile is going to be a light-skinned male, maybe 9 years of age, white shirt, red shorts. Calling didn't want to speak to an officer, just wanted someone to check on those juveniles, advise them to stop throwing rocks.

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1: Go ahead. 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

0: for 1020.
1: It's 321 and Baker. Where?
0: Yes, I'm direct. 323. That way, you,

0: county from 39th.
1: Go ahead.
0: Hey, we're clear. We'll be right back to the station.

0: City Editor. Just had a report of shots fired in the area of Lehman Street, in the area of 9.
1: Sir, you cut out. Can you hear me?
0: Area of Lehman Street, 927 Lehman Street. Advise that a silver Nissan head off. Advise the passengers will be wearing a white and colored shirt and black ski mask. Trying to get it further.
1: No, I'm being right. Hey, boy.
2: Central 320, Adam.
1: Good.
2: 10-4, also have disorderly subject, 718 Parham Street, 718 Parham Street. Subject's yelling. We're trying to get more information.
1: Beautiful. 23, are you ready? You can break off.
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1: 10-4, head back over to Parham.

0: 320, Adam.
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0: The college. Cool. Additional caller from 330 Davis Street advised she saw the subject. She'll speak with law enforcement if needed.
1: And so did they have to get a 28?
0: Negative. Advised they had a dark license plate cover on it.
1: Cancel.
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0: CM4 caller just advised that she left the residence, no longer wants law enforcement.

0: 320. Adam.
1: 23 start towards Lehman Street.
2: Direct 323 Central. Perm. Cleared up, right?
3: Hey, boy.
0: 320 out.
1: Yeah.
0: 10-4, same is going to be a Nissan Altima, and it is probably going to be occupied or operated by the small subject that lives over on Champion Street, if you're familiar.
1: All right.
0: The unit.
1: Go ahead.
0: 5 over there with him. I'd appreciate it. Several is tied up at 1035 over here on Lehman Street. I mean, correction, on East Ave.
1: Simple.

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Okay.

Central, we have a medical alarm. 618 Thomas Street, 618 Thomas Street. All age patients, they were calling about the alarm company. That's a clear 13.

0: Central 3020, Baker.
1: Go ahead, from Baker.
0: 10-4-1, clear. I have a public service reference to a 1059 that's subject on foot, reference to a domestic 615 Thomas Street.

0: 321 Central.
1: 321 Central.
0: Items have been retrieved. 8 Edward. Edward, because she needs to get some other stuff and we advise her how to get it.
2: Good thing that Travon 618 Thomas Street, she advised she hit the boat accidentally.

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1: And 4.
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2: I'm out on Lehman.

0: or
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0: Central 320, Baker.
1: Go ahead.
0: Tim, we also have a 1084 complaint at Pizza Inn, 1250 Cove Boulevard, Colivise. Two small juveniles walking down the road alone walked into Pizza Inn, one's possible 5 to 7 years of age, white male, blonde hair. The other one's possible 3 to 4 years old, white male, long blonde hair.
1: Hold that open. We'll be en route to that shortly.
0: Chief, well, possibly maybe a female, my correction, female, pink outfit.
1: 10-4.
2: Hold me out at 319 Davis Street, references shots fired call. Picking up shit.
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area of US 158 Highway North and John H. Bullock Road. Rather a dark gray Nissan Acura. I don't know if we've gathered the last part of it. Rather was occupied by a black male driving same, trying to wreck the scale of the road. High patrols nearby, sent us to 1327.

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0: Phantom 1, how do you copy this page?
1: I copy loud and clear that time, Mark County. Thank you. Can you give me one more test for Station 9's tone, please?

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I'm serving the hospital. Engine miles 158, 548, 158, 548, 168.

I'm 95 northbound from the 1116 mile marker for a white tractor trailer. Authority still 1338, cabby 894.

0: Central 321.
1: Yeah.
0: Okay, well, I have larceny of medication, 341 North Clark Street. Speak with Mr. Harper.
1: Several.

Attention Halifax County cars, 1080, I-95 southbound from the 160, I-95 southbound from the 160 mile marker, Black Dodge Ram truck, North Carolina 1028, Robert King, King 8253, Robert King, King 8253, North Carolina 1028, Sam's unable to maintain lanes, authority is cell 1341, cabby 894.

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0: I'm 15. I think it's information for a call. 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She wants the deputy to give her a call.
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0: 10-4, I have a 29 service, 415 John Street, 415 John Street. Advise subject at this location with one. Wants law enforcement to pick him up.
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0: be related to that information I put out on WebEx. This one reference voices.
1: 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All right, I see that.

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1: The 145, I-95 southbound from the 145, my marker for a black Dodge Ram truck. Authority sealed 1359, Cavy 894.
2: Correction, Montgomery, please.

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1: 6433, repeat 6433.
0: 1401.

north of Townsville, need to respond to emergency traffic 1631 Townsville Landing Road, 1631 Townsville Landing Road, Steel Creek Marina. From a 60-year-old male, heat exposed, time, since we're clear, 1406.

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1: I was just on the 1985 Explorer Road, 1895 Explorer Road. I'm a male subject threatened in a hurry. It's going to be a Tavon Cheek, actively arguing at this time. I was not talking to her.

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US 258 north of Colonial Road. US 258 north of Colonial Road. Edgecombe, advise. US 258 north of Colonial Road. Two vehicles involved. 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Go ahead.

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0: 2009 Nissan Central, Tua Owens, subject 4159 Hicksboro Road, the city, showing active negative 29.

0: 29, we're can that 10-8, unable to serve.
1: Central Nature respond, 1214 McCorn Avenue. 1214 McCorn Avenue, from a 75-year-old male. Has a hemorrhage, unsure where it's coming from. He saw fame in the toilet. Clear. Oh, 14.

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1: 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I think if I just get to the glass, break the glass, I'd be all right.
0: Copy. Keep going.

IC-140, 1063 road hazard, US 64 eastbound between the 478 to the 484 mile marker. The caller advised there's a large cement block, 1053 in the roadway. Go ahead.

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1: Cars, 1050 PI, Gilbert Road near Bear Pond Road, Gilbert Road near Bear Pond Road, Vance County, advise.
2: C-437, Raleigh.
1: Raleigh, C-437, 1050 PI, Gilbert Road, at the address of 323-323, the DOT equipment shop. Gilbert Road near Bear Pond Road, a tractor trailer hauling salt is overturned on its side. Just 1014 is leaking oil and gas. Go ahead.
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0: 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So, yeah, so yeah, he's just mad. 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
1: Damn, I'm a veteran.

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0: Well, it'd be easier anyway.
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0: 10-4. 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Hey, what came in? Y'all took that first left or the second left?
2: Come into the first left.
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0: 10-4, you can advise them they were putting salt in the truck and the truck overturned. It wasn't even moving in the PBA behind the DOT yard. That's right, 14th, I'll say.
1: 14th, right? Rollo C9, 24, 10-4.

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0: 15 Central. I'm 23. Sam is actually going to be behind the DOT center.
1: So.
0: I'm so weekend 22, Gilbert. Central, also, Highway Patrol 23.
1: Seven,

0: 2012. What was that on Gilbert?
1: 10-4, it was a overturned vehicle, but I believe item 15 said that SHP was on.
2: We're on the lot, so it's probably just going to be property damage.
1: If I'm at the crossover intersection, I'll check in with you real quick.

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1: I won't from you.
0: 28 for you, North Carolina.
1: And
0: 30. Yeah, please.

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1: To the central.
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0: Central 4 is on route number off here.
2: Using a whole bunch of them in the PVA at the collect center. How
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0: Send me around from the MO to the jail, 1 mail to 72.
1: Hey, Laura. I-95 southbound at the 124. I-95 southbound at the 124. My marker advised. E-539. 1021 in reference to a 1050 already occurred. Occurred at I-95 southbound at the 124. Cracked a caller's Volvo. Refused to stop for a report. 1021, go ahead.

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1: 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Plate status is expired.
0: 10-4, thank you.

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0: Copy that.

0: 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D'accord.
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0: If we'll have B&E to a motor vehicle at Cedarhurst Apartments, 720 Highland Avenue. The this table is going to be... Also, the apartment manager has video footage.
1: 10-4, 10-17.

0: Central 2, MS Central, and go to Melville. Could you respond to emergency traffic? A 60-year-old female, bitten by a dog. She's bleeding back. They're 14.
1: No medicator route.
0: 14. Okay. 91 route. 14.

0: potential 320.
1: Well, be advised, the patient also takes Plavix and nitroglycerin.
2: Well, got it.

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We need to respond. 280 South Bedford Drive. 280 South Bedford Drive. Camellia Gardens. It's coming a 44-year-old female. Feeding tube came out. Central clear. 1450.

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1: 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Got it. 128 Rental Circle. 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
0: Respond to 204 West Ridgeway Street, 204 West Ridgeway Street. Cross streets is going to be North Burton Street. Number two, wellness check. Caller advised that he just dropped off a dick. Wants someone to come out and check because he left his key in the doors and he's not responding. He's not coming. He's not answering when he's calling them and knocking on the door.
1: Dick, why are you around?
0: 10-4.
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0: 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NC 98 near US 64 alternate, Nash County, advise

0: respond to emergency traffic, Phelps, Henderson, 350 North Cooper Drive. Have a 75-year-old female fell in the front entrance between the two sliding doors. Has a knot above her right eye. Central Cliff 1560.
1: Medic 5. 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

0: Go ahead.
1: Do you have public service for the owner at 204 West Ridge Street?
0: Before I have the phone number for the person that called. It's going to be
1: 252-282. I'm on scene with the caller. I was hoping to get the public service for the owner of the house, Mr. Woolridge.
0: Ten four, stand by.

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1: Okay, where's that?

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0: J4 is negative 29. OL is suspended ID card only.
1: Copy that. You assess that to the CAS in the CAS notes.

0: William 201, Warren County.
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0: Clear both units, 10-8. I'm going to give you a 10-21 reference.
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available Wilson County car 1082, I-795 northbound near the 11-mile marker. I-795 northbound near the 11-mile marker. Wilson County, advise

Raleigh to any available Wilson County car, 1082, I-795 northbound near the 11 mile marker, I-795 northbound near the 11 mile marker, Wilson County advised,

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1: Go ahead.
0: I have a passenger from a transport from Duke. They want you to give them a call first.

Central City Unit, City Unit. Can you respond 85 southbound to 212, southbound to 212. They're advising a burgundy BMW in color. She's advising there's a male inside the vehicle trying to harm her with a knife. She's currently screaming in the phone. I'm trying to get out further.

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0: Ten, four.

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1: Thank you. Thank you.
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0: central to units reference I-85. Say it's going to be Granville County. She was at the Granville County exit for Walmart. We contacted them. They have law enforcement out with her.
1: Copy that. Jeff, for Central, Jeff. Clear all units, 10-8-G, George.
0: 10-4.

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0: Melanie from Quality Nursing called and advised everything was 10-4. She advised it was your discretion. The patient never called back to cancel.
1: 10-4, is that her number in the notes?
0: T4, I'll add the original callers too.
1: Yeah.

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0: 10-8. Hey, Tanner.
1: Temple. Claim.
2: What's that Virginia 28 come back to in cast?

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1: So. Toyota Camry.
0: It should be gray in color.
1: Direct, if you can, attach the in the cabinet for me.
0: Yeah.

0: It's 311 Central.
1: All right,
0: let me go ahead. I've attached some 27s and a 28 to the guy. Can you run and attach it? No need for me to.
1: Okay,

10 to zone 3. Need you to respond to 708 U.S. 708 U.S. Highway 158 Business West. In that area, it's gonna, a call came in, it sounds like a pocket dial. Can hear people talking? It's a non-working number. Temple.

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Is this a clear? 1530. Wow.

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1: Never.

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I'm a 58-year-old male. Complaining of back pain. Has a history of cancer. Central Clear, 1601.

0: 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So they get your old mail. Not responding at the time, he is breathing. So just please.
1: You want copies? We'll be in Exchange.

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available Franklin County Car 1021 in reference to a 1050 already occurred. U.S. 64 eastbound near NC 39. U.S. 64 eastbound near NC 39. Advise. Raleigh C 10-4.

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0: 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If someone was going to break her phone and disconnected, we called back. A male answered and advised everything was fine and wouldn't give the female back the phone. We keep trying to call back. The male keeps picking up and disconnecting on us.
1: Bobby around.
0: Okay, well.

0: Is it Adam Twitter?
1: Please, sir.
0: Did you ever clear yet? I'm a good little ways. I can head that way, but I'm on the other side.
1: Yeah, Tim, I just checked in route through CAD. S15, can check in with Adam 15 from Morgan at 39.
0: Oh. 12, you can say 10-8 if you want to. They can check in with us.
1: 10-4, Smith is showing back 10-8. S15 is being around with Adam 15.

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0: 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Be 10 AEO from the 911 hangup. I spoke to employees at state employer. They advised they were gentle. Rode the area, didn't see anything. And the one in distress.
1: 10-4.

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0: Go ahead.
1: In reference to that welfare check at 204 Ridgeway Street, had eyes on him. Male subject was sitting on the front porch approximately 4:15. If you could just add that note to the CAD, I'd appreciate it.
0: 10-4.

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1: Next thing is

0: 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One four six two nine two. 10-4-1.
1: 10-4.

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1: Hey, Adam, you sent it over. Go ahead, OCS.

0: car 15, car 17. 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
1: I'm 10-8 at the moment. I had stopped and looked at that area that you had paused at just to see if I could see any limbs, any fresh tire tracks, anything.
0: 10-4. I was making sure you were 10-4.
1: Appreciate that, sir.

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0: 才能做发球。
1: 喂。
0: 10 for us, but S3 is on the walk out there and speak with him.
1: Chill.

Central All Emergency Department, be advised, the National Weather Service in Raleigh has issued a severe thunderstorm warning for Vance County, Warren County, Central Granville County, Northwestern Durham County, Northwestern Franklin County until 5:30 p.m. along of I-85, mile markers 189 and 233, 60 mile per hour winds, city size hail. Use caution, 6:15, 54.

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0: 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South Henderson, Pentecostal, 905 America Road, 90.
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3: 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Dr. Ewell, I have engine 91 thrust 9 to the tree panel for the ground.
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3: 7-6?
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0: 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Creek Road, Fleming Town Road near Anderson Creek Road, Vance County, advise.
1: 42.
0: Raleigh C-452, 1060, Fleming Town Road near Anderson Creek Road, Tree 1053, go ahead.
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0: 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Station 7 Fire Department. You can respond in the area of Sulphur Springs Baptist Church on U.S. Highway 401 South. In reference to a electrical fire, caller advised that line is down, it's sparking, there was fire, a tree fell on the line and hit the line. As soon as you pass Sulphur Springs Baptist Church, towards Lewisburg.
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0: 117 Coleman Road, crossing the Cole Farm Road. In reference to a tree down, hit a power line, but same as out.
1: 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Want to end up in Great Sioux as well.

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0: On water, haven't located anything on phone tap.
2: Four trees right now coming across Highway Point Road, going towards Plymouth Town, down here at the bottom.

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1: 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If you could just attach it to the CAD and the CAD notes for 2 minutes.
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0: His phone was going off ringing.
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0: Simple.

0: I want to be on Eden Ferry Road. Eden Ferry Road, right here at Wake Boy Willie's. Their display stand for the kayak has blown into the road. I'll be out for traffic control.
1: And what?
2: Yeah.

0: 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The area of Beechtree Trail and Charlie Grissom Road, could hear someone talking in the radio along with another vehicle in the background.
1: I'm going to be in the office for a minute tonight, so I'm feeling like the interim NCIC.
2: Yes,
0: go ahead.
2: Which one is 10? What is this? Did you have a point activation for?

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0: should respond to the 900 block of Lemertown Road, 900 block of Lemertown Road, in reference to a brush fire. Called in and advised that the field is on fire. A small tract of woods is on fire.
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0: 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They won't be able to do anything, no power coming against the trees, then the line is taken care of.
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1050, property damage only, 5 Points Road, near the address of 118 118 5 Points Road, near US 13,000.

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1: 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Ocean Hills, Nova 5, no key order.
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0: Lincoln David Edwards, 3820. Lincoln David Edwards, 3820. Go ahead with the readback, please.
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I'm not waiting for the power company to get.

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1: I'm on
0: 12-01 is on that side. I can't get to it.

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0: Space 14-5. Having put a large tree down blocking both lanes of travel in area 128 Rock Cliff Court, Littleton, 4th Hill Drive in a dead end. So we had various state subdivisions.
1: Yes, 23 any miles ready? 4-6-9-7-5 18-13
2: Clear that 21, you clear that seat, Joe. The distance signal 16 is, needs to be picked up and dispatched. One has 29 services.
1: Okay, inform me around.

0: Everything all right?
1: Everybody's careful. Tonight, see y'all.
0: Hello.
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Willow Oak Drive, NC 39 Highway South. Up to a tree down. We have power lines down the same as well. Central Clear 1819.

0: 3 4 11 4 3 4 5. He responded 349 Club Drive, 349 Club Drive. Same will be with the tree that's laying on the house. Same will be in Wildwood Point Subdivision.
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2: Four. This, I don't believe this was going to be the pole.
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3: All right, 10-4.
4: This is Motors. Hey, Turner.
5: Road hazard, NC 43 and Red Road, dog fence, 1053 in the roadway, just 1014, there's further CAD notes in the comment section, go ahead. Okay,

0: forfeit. Have a tree down in the area of 1830 Southern Lemire Road, call advise that is partially in the roadway.
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0: Just want to advise, they're the one that called it in to us.
2: Did Halifax Electric give you any kind of ETA on the Robinson Ferry?
3: Negative. They just gave the automatic voice advising their direct to all I'm saying. No one to speak to.
2: Copy.

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0: If you will, go ahead and make contact with Spectrum as well. Advise them they're going to have a line down in the roadway in this tree as well.
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0: We're going to be on seeing that tree down. 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

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Central clear at 1910.

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0: Simple, respond to the area of US 158 bypass and Dabney Drive. US 158 bypass and Dabney Drive. 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
3: Car 7, you advise, are you clear from same or are you back out like same?
2: Correct. Now, I'll be clear reference same. The one with North Carolina live by acceptance by personal suitable age and discretion. Unable to leave the one from Virginia is nothing that indicates on that I can leave that one with somebody.
3: Careful.

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0: I'll be arriving on the scene. You got one tree blocking one lane of Sellers Mill Road. 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
3: Okay, thank you, man. No problem. 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
1: Confirmed to a 2021 Ford, registered to a Jacob Alexander May out of Christiansburg, Virginia. 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
0: 10-4, nothing further.

0: to Morgan.
1: No.
0: Yeah, well, I had a resident from Mystic Lane or Mystic Court in the Wildwood subdivision. By this two houses that has trees on them. As soon as we clear up here, we'll be all right to check the same out.
2: 1102, give me the address.
0: Yeah, well, let me see if I can get the mayor strung up. Subject. First one's going to be 112 Mystic. I'm going to get the second one now.

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0: Repeat that, please.
1: Yeah, for Trevor Wonderville, he had checked out. The female was 10-4, no damage to the property or the residence. She had to call the light company. There's nothing Station 12 could do. Authority of Trevor 1.
0: Thank you. And

0: 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There's several cars parked in front of the businesses causing a traffic jam.
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